0: Boogie Nights en Caracol Estéreo.
1: The last time we talked, Mr. Smith, you reduced me to tears. I promise you it won't happen again.

that mama, she got it sticking in the cameraman. Oh, get out of song. Hands up there. What's that? Hawaiian noises. He's banging on the bongos like a chimpanzee. Oh, that didn't work.